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0: Hurricane 419. 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

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Engine 427, ambulance 427, on channel 4 Bravo, box 42700, EMS level 2, 8306, Brixton Street, Cross Street, Greenview Lane. 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

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EMS level 2, 7230. Richmond Highway, Taco Bell. Engine 411, ambulance 411. 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EMS level 2, 7230. Richmond Highway, Taco Bell. 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
1: Engine 430, Medic 430, EMS 403, Engine 106, Ambulance 106, on Channel 4 Charlie, Box 43050, Crash, Medic required, Interstate 66 eastbound pre-Interstate 495, Cross Street, Interstate 66 eastbound ramp to Interstate 495 southbound. Truck 430, Engine 430, Medic 430, EMS 403, Engine 106, Ambulance 106, on Channel 4 Charlie, Box 43050. Crash, medic required, Interstate 66 eastbound pre-Interstate 495, Cross Street, Interstate 66 eastbound ramp to Interstate 495 southbound.

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Engine 429, truck 429, on channel 4 Bravo, box 42906, commercial fire alarm, 8333, Lewinsville Road, cross street, Lewinsville Road northbound ramp to spree. Engine 429, truck 429, on channel 4 Bravo, box 42906, commercial fire alarm, 8333, Lewinsville Road, cross street, Lewinsville Road northbound ramp to spree. Engine 431, Medic 439, on channel 4 Bravo, box 43109, EMS level 1, 12060 Grey Wing Square, V1, cross street, Holt Neck Road. Engine 431, Medic 439, on channel 4 Bravo, box 43109, EMS level 1, 12060, Grey Wing Square, V1, cross street, Holt Neck Road.

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0: 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On channel 4 Bravo, box 41192, EMS level 2, 2266, Huntington Avenue, Cross Street, Lane Drive.
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On channel 4 Bravo, box 41092. EMS level 3, 4850. Leesburg Pike, Homewood Suites, 325, Cross Street, Dawes Avenue. Ambulance 410, engine 410. On channel 4 Bravo, box 41092. EMS level 3, 4850. Leesburg Pike, Homewood Suites, 325, Cross Street, Dawes Avenue.

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Engine 408, Medic 418. On channel 4, Bravo, Box, 40804, EMS Level 1, 7301, Beverly Manor Drive, Cross Street, Lincolnshire Street.

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0: We've got eastbound Ox Road shut down. If you could send a text out, please.
1: Trevor, also, can you advise that there's a gray Tesla involved?
0: No, ma'am, not that I can see. No Tesla.
1: Trevor, we have a report of a nearby accident involving a Tesla. Just confirming they're not the same.
0: I do not have a Tesla involved in this accident.
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0: In our CAD, you said a vehicle was flipped. We do not have a vehicle that's flipped. Is there another accident that we need to be worried about?
1: Caller's reporting the accident that you're on. The other driver gave the information that it was in front of the country club.
0: We are in front of the country club, but there's not a Tesla involved. It's a Chevrolet and a Buick.
1: The Chevy and Buick are the vehicles identified in the accident that you're on. Not sure why somebody thought the vehicle was overturned.
0: Okay, we're good with where we're at then. Thank you.
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Engine 426, medic 426, EMS 202, on channel 4 Bravo, box 42606, cardiac arrest, 6434, Ansel Road, T2, Cross Street, Paula Road.

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1: 632 is going to be transporting one. The Fairfax will be committed to scene for undetermined amount of time.
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0: 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Fairfax Engine 432. Engine 432, go ahead.
2: Scene's turned over to PD. Still have both lanes of eastbound shut down to Box Trade.
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0: 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Just be on the

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Rescue 406, on channel TGC1, box, mutual aid, 9001, Indian Head Highway southbound.

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EMS level 3, 5743. North King Highway, cross street. North King Highway. Ambulance 411, engine 411. 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EMS level 3, 5743. North King Highway, cross street. North King Highway.

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Matic 405, engine 405, on channel 4 Bravo, box 40596, EMS level 3, 5716, South Van Dorn Street, Comfort Inn, Cross Street, South Van Dorn Street ramp to Interstate 95.

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Kirby Road, Vinson Hall, Cross Street. Kirby Road ramp to Old Dominion. 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On channel 4 Charlie, box 41570, crash with injury, Sully Road southbound under Willard Road, Cross Street, Sully Road southbound ramp to Willard Road. Tower 436, engine 415, medic 415, engine 438, medic 417. On channel 4 Charlie, box 41570, crash with injury, Sully Road southbound under Willard Road, Cross Street. Sully Road southbound ramp to Willard Road. Ambulance 409, engine 411. On channel 4 Bravo, box 41100, EMS level 3, 6804 Quander Road, Cross Street, Williams Drive. Ambulance 409, engine 411. On channel 4 Bravo, box 41100, EMS level 3, 6804 Quander Road, Cross Street, Williams Drive. Medic 208, on channel 4 Bravo, box 40596, EMS level 3, 5716, South Van Dorn Street, Comfort Inn, Cross Street, South Van Dorn Street ramp to Interstate 95. Medic 208, on channel 4 Bravo, box 40596, EMS level 3, 5716, South Van Dorn Street, Comfort Inn, Cross Street, South Van Dorn Street ramp to Interstate 95.

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On channel 4 Bravo, box 44412, EMS level 3, 7421. Hall Crest Drive, Cross Street, Mount Palm Drive. Ambulance 444, Tower 401. On channel 4 Bravo, box 44412, EMS level 3, 7421. Hall Crest Drive, Cross Street, Mount Palm Drive.

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EMS level 1, 7903, Hatteras Lane, Cross Street, Sedgwick Lane.

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On channel 4 Bravo, box 41831, EMS level 2, 7424. Camp Alger Avenue, Cross Street, Norfolk Lane. Engine 418, Medic 418. On channel 4 Bravo, box 41831, EMS level 2, 7424. Camp Alger Avenue, Cross Street, Norfolk Lane.

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1: Italian 402, you're responding with engine 413, truck 429, with a smell of natural gas in the building, possibly coming from unit Tango 1. Callers attempting to evacuate the building.
0: Okay, thanks for that first.
1: 2341. We do not know that information.
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0: 413 is at the recon zone. I'm going in that gate with a crew of 2.
1: 542, okay.
2: 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Just be advised, we're coming around the complex. We're coming in the opposite way.

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1: Go ahead, Fairfax.
0: There's no answer on callback to the patient.
1: I'm direct. And what's the ET on PD?
0: The closest unit is about 3 minutes out.
1: All right.
0: 2345.

0: Matayo 402 from engine 413. Got a three-story enclosed stairwell, garden apartment. I'm unable to make it to side Charlie. I'm with the caller now. He's reporting the odor was on the terrace level.
1: Okay. Any odor or anything outside the building?
0: No odors outside of the building or at the entrance of the common stairwell. We'll move the floors, terrace 1, 2, 3. We're making our way down to the terrace level now.
1: Okay. Truck 429, if you can bump up and help. 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Everyone else, stay ready until we get more information. Copy, truck 429.
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0: 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You can just hang out where you're at until we get some more information. I see you back.
1: If we're on scene, page.

0: Battalion 42 from Engine 413. We're in apartment T1. Maintenance reported to the scene. The homeowner called them. Maintenance got into the apartment and found that there was a leak at the stove. He has shut it down and controlled the gas leak. We're confirming now.
1: Okay. Do you have any readings?
0: I have no orders, no readings right now.
1: That's 440 thoughts, sir.
0: Battalion 403 from Engine 413 confirmed it was malfunctioning, so maintenance did shut it off. No odors, no readings on the meters.
1: Okay. There, X from Battalion 402. Found the source of the leak and it has been controlled. We're going to go ahead and release 4 Delta. 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

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And listen in. 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

Sergeant Pornon. 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And listen in. 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

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Republic Court 102. 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Republic Court 102. Truck 422, Medic 426. 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Truck 422, Medic 426. On channel 4 Bravo, box 42213, EMS level 2, 6914, Edgebrook Drive, Cross Street, Essex Avenue.

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Bailey's Shelter, Cross Street, Center Lane.

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On Channel 4 Bravo, Box 40811, EMS Level 2, Cross Street, Medford Court, Medford Drive.

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On channel 4 tele, box 422-54, crash, medic required, interstate 95 southbound pre-Lorton Road, cross street, interstate 95 southbound ramp to Lorton Road. Truck 422, engine 437, medic 419, engine 419, ambulance 420. On channel 4 tele, box 422-54, crash, medic required, interstate 95 southbound pre-Lorton Road, cross street, interstate 95 southbound ramp to Lorton Road.

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0: 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On channel 4 Bravo, box 40809, EMS level 2, 4357. Americana Drive, Fairfax Heritage Condos, 101 Cross Street, Americana Drive.
1: 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Roger,

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On channel 4 Bravo, box 41093. EMS level 3, 5826. Seminary Road, Cross Street, Scoville Street. Ambulance 410, engine 410. On channel 4 Bravo, box 41093. EMS level 3, 5826. Seminary Road, Cross Street, Scoville Street.

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0: Fairfax, 419. 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
1: And 420, I got to pull all the way off.

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0: 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Wait on scene for VSG. No injuries. We might have an ETL VSG. I do see one trooper or traffic cop northbound. Not sure if they have a trooper coming southbound.
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EMS level 3, 9337. Route 29. Cross Street, Route 29. Ambulance 434, truck 430. On channel 4 Bravo, box 43012. EMS level 3, 9337. Route 29. Cross Street, Route 29.

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Rescue engine 433, engine 434, ambulance 434, medic 433, ALS 403, battalion 443, safety 401, engine 440, ambulance 440, on channel 4 Delta, box 43453, crash, trap, interstate 66 westbound ramp to route 50 westbound, cross street, interstate 66 westbound, rescue engine 433, engine 434, ambulance 434, medic 433, ALS 403, battalion 433, safety 401, engine 440, ambulance 440, on channel 4 Delta, box 43453, crash, trapped, interstate 66 westbound ramp to route 50 westbound, cross street, interstate 66 westbound.

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1: Copy Titan 443 responding Channel 4 Delta for an accident with injury, possible entrapment. I-66 westbound ramp to Route 50 westbound, responding with rescue engine 433, engine 434. We're getting several calls about this. We do have the what three words in the event. Before one vehicle flipped over a guardrail.
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Paddock 403, on channel 4 Bravo, box 43453. Crash, trapped, Interstate 66 westbound, ramped Route 50 westbound, cross street, Interstate 66 westbound. Medic 403, on channel 4 Bravo, box 43453. Crash, trapped, Interstate 66 westbound, ramped Route 50 westbound, cross street, Interstate 66 westbound.

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1: 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We're at 50 and 123.
0: Yeah, with traffic blocked, take Express and then take the Express exit of 50, and it'll dump you right where we're at.
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0: Hazmat 401, Engine 440, Ambulance 440, Medic 421, ALS 403, Battalion 407, Safety 401, Engine 417, Medic 417, Unsettle 4 Delta, Box 44051, Crash, Trapped, Interstate 66 Westbound, Pre-Route 28, Cross Street, Interstate 66 Expressway Ramp to Interstate 66 Westbound. Hazmat 401, Engine 440, Ambulance 440, Medic 421, ALS 403, Battalion 407, Safety 401, Engine 417, Medic 417, on Channel 4 Delta, Box 44051, Crash, Trapped, Interstate 66 Westbound, Pre-Route 28, Cross Street, Interstate 66 Expressway Ramp to Interstate 66 Westbound.
1: Tank 74 Delta.
2: You're responding to a crash with injury possible entrapment at I-66 Westbound prior to Route 29. Vehicle flipped multiple times. Will be a dark blue SUV versus a white pickup truck. Advising possibly in the eastbound lanes now. 539.

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1: Unit 7.
0: CFAR 401's advising the location will be I-66 eastbound right after Route 28 on the right shoulder.
1: Copy.
0: 541.
1: 417, you're direct.
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0: I'm on 66 eastbound just after 28. There's also a disabled vehicle in the left regular travel lane. No driver was observed. It's a white four-door sedan.
1: 10-4, we'll notify Virginia State Police.

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I have two vehicles on the right shoulder of the main lanes. 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I have one vehicle on its side, up against the side of the road. We'll be out checking.

0: 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Engine 440, take the left lane. Tower, take the center. 417, are you taking right?
1: Yeah, engine 417, and take right. We're on scene.
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On channel 4 Bravo, box 42102, crash with injury, cross street, route 50, at Muirfield Lane. Engine 421, Medic 421. On channel 4 Bravo, box 42102, crash with injury, cross street, route 50, at Muirfield Lane.

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Rescue 402, Engine 429, Medic 429, EMS 401, Engine 106, Ambulance 106, on channel 4 Charlie, Box 44452, Crash, Medic required, Belfax SOD eastbound over McGarry Road, Cross Street, Route 123 northbound ramp to Route 267 eastbound. Rescue 402, Engine 429, Medic 429, EMS 401, Engine 106, Ambulance 106, on channel 4 Charlie, Box 44452, Crash, Medic required, Ellis Access Road eastbound over McGarry Road, Cross Street, Route 123 northbound ramp to Route 267 eastbound.

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Carbon monoxide alarm, 6907 Barrett Road, Cross Street, Chepstow.

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On Channel 2 Charlie, Box, Mutual Aid, EMS, Interstate 395 northbound from Edsel to Duke. Interstate 395 northbound from Edsel to Duke. Medic 426, Rescue 408, Engine 426. On Channel 2 Charlie, Box, Mutual Aid, EMS, Interstate 395 northbound from Edsel to Duke. Interstate 395 northbound from Edsel to Duke.

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0: 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On Channel 4 Bravo, Box 40802, EMS Level 1, 6813, Maple Crest Drive, Cross Street, Murray Lane. Engine 408, Medic 410, EMS 403. On Channel 4 Bravo, Box 40802, EMS Level 1, 6813, Maple Crest Drive, Cross Street, Murray Lane. Ambulance 413, Truck 430. On Channel 4 Bravo, Box 43015, EMS Level 3, 8145. Skelton Circle, Cross Street, Dinsmore Street. Ambulance 413, Truck 430. On Channel 4 Bravo, Box 43015, EMS Level 3, 8145. Skelton Circle, Cross Street, Dinsmore Street.
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On channel 4 Bravo, box 42902. MS level 3, 8301 Leesburg Pike, Wendy's, Cross Street, Route 7 eastbound branch to Route 123 southbound. Ambulance 444, engine 413. On channel 4 Bravo, box 42902. MS level 3, 8301 Leesburg Pike, Wendy's, Cross Street, Route 7 eastbound ramp to Route 123 southbound.

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On channel 4 Charlie, box 44071, crash with injury, route 286 northbound Cree, route 29, cross street, route 286 northbound ramp to route 29. Tower 440, engine 401, ambulance 440, engine 440, ambulance 438. On channel 4 Charlie, box 44071, crash with injury, route 286 northbound Cree, route 29, cross street, route 286 northbound ramp to route 29.

0: 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Burke Lake Road, Heatherwood Retirement Community, 233, Cross Street, Burning Branch Road. Engine 432, Matic 414. On channel 4 Bravo, Box, 41400, EMS Level 2, 9642. Burke Lake Road, Heatherwood Retirement Community, 233, Cross Street, Burning Branch Road. 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Armstead Drive, Cross Street, Harvest Green Court. Engine 425, Medic 404. On channel 4 Bravo, Box, 43904, EMS Level 1, 1615, Armstead Drive, Cross Street, Harvest Green Court.
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0: Fairfax, Tower 440. On scene location is going to be northbound prior to the County Parkway on 66. Correction, northbound Parkway prior to 66. We got three vehicles involved, two on the right shoulder, one in the lane. We're going to be investigating and checking for injuries. Stand by for my situation.
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Colt Neck Road has entered Uli Lane. 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
1: 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William and Mary Drive, Cross Street, Crown Court Road.

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South Lakes Drive at Colt Neck Road. 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On channel 4 Bravo, box 43400, EMS level 1, 3100, Elman North Drive, Cross Street, Germantown Road. Engine 434, Medic 433. On channel 4 Bravo, box 43400, EMS level 1, 3100, Elmendorf Drive, Cross Street, Germantown Road.

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Truck 422, move up to fire station 435.

Interstate 495 northbound pre-Little River Turnpike, Cross Street, Interstate 495 northbound through ramp. Tower 405, Engine 405, Medic 426, Engine 418, Medic 430. On Channel 4 Charlie, Box 40863, crash with injury. Interstate 495 northbound pre-Little River Turnpike, Cross Street, Interstate 495 northbound through ramp. Truck 430, Medic 429. On Channel 4 Bravo, Box 40146, EMS Level 1, 6520. Georgetown Pike, Langley High School, Cross Street, Jarvis Court. Truck 430, Medic 429. On Channel 4 Bravo, Box 40146, EMS Level 1, 6520. Georgetown Pike, Langley High School, Cross Street, Jarvis Court. 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On Channel 4, Bravo, Box 40903, EMS Level 2, 1510. Collingwood Road, George Washington Health and Rehabilitation Center, 49A, Cross Street, Colling Manor Court. 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On Channel 4, Bravo, Box 40903, EMS Level 2, 1510, Collingwood Road, George Washington Health and Rehabilitation Center, 49A, Cross Street, Colling Manor Court.

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0: 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Two vehicles on the right shoulder. 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

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Medic 411. On channel 4 Bravo, box 41196, EMS level 3, 6631, Wakefield Drive, River Towers Condo 302.

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Got one BLS patient for for checkout. I'll check them out in Medic 439. Nobody's trapped. I see one suppression piece for blocking traffic and getting debris cleaned up.

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1: On channel 4 Bravo, box 41908, EMS level 1, 9120, Elvor Woods Parkway, 408 STVV, Cross Street, Richmond Highway. Rescue 402, Medic 419, ALS 404. On channel 4 Bravo, box 41908, EMS level 1, 9120, Elvor Woods Parkway, 408 STVV, Cross Street, Richmond Highway. Engine cord 24, Medic 424. On channel 4 Bravo, box 42400, EMS level 2, 8629, Richmond Highway, 711, Cross Street, Richmond Highway Service Road. Engine cord 24, Medic 424. On channel 4 Bravo, box 42400, EMS level 2, 8629, Richmond Highway, 711, Cross Street, Richmond Highway Service Road.

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0: 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Colvin Run Road, Brightview Nursing Home, 11, Cross Street, Walker Road. 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On channel 4 Bravo, box 44204, EMS level 3, 10200. 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

0: 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Ambulance 413, Engine 429. On tail 4 Bravo, Box 42900, EMS Level 3, 1521, Boyd Point Way, 261, Cross Street, Tyco Road. Ambulance 413, Engine 429. On Channel 4 Bravo, Box 42900, EMS Level 3, 1521, Boyd Point Way, 261, Cross Street, Tyco Road.
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Douglas Fir Drive, Cross Street, Laurel Crest Drive.

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Engine 423, Medic 430. On channel 4 Bravo, Box 42320, EMS Level 1, 3320. Woodburn Village Drive, 23 Cross Street, Woodburn Road.

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Engine 413, Medic 402. On channel 4 Bravo, box 42901, EMS level 2, 8200, Jones Branch Drive, Freddie Mac 1327, Cross Street, Park Run Drive.

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On channel 4 Bravo, box 44405, outside gas leak, cross street, McGarity Road, Peabody Drive. 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
5: Okay, truck 429. Got a 4-inch gas line in the intersection, actively leaking. 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All the workers are evacuated away. We do have an elementary school approximately 200 feet away, as well as several houses that are exposures that will be checking. Washington Gas has already been notified. They have a crew on the way.
2: Battalion 402 is direct.
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5: 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Rescue 4 is going to be checking the elementary school. 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We have no readings in the immediate area around the intersection. We do have an odor, though.
2: Battalion 402 is correct. 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On your arrival, go ahead and establish command.
4: 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We just arrived. I'll establish command.
1: 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If you want to turn around and take Griffith to Lyle, so you can get on the opposite side of the incident. 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
2: 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Turning Leaf Lane. Sunrise of McLean, 225, Cross Street, Northwood Court. Engine 429, Ambulance 442. On Channel 4 Bravo, Box 42906, EMS Level 2, 8315, Turning Leaf Lane, Sunrise of McLean, 225, Cross Street, Northwick Court.

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1: Copy. 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
0: Correct. 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

0: 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That should be the last nearby exposure.
1: 1803, no readings outside. No one's home.
2: Command from Fairfax.
1: Command.
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1: 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We're going to take the hydrant on this side of the incident. 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
3: 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I'm on the scene. 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
0: You're 20 minutes into your incident.
1: Command's direct. We had a construction crew working at the intersection of Garrity and Peabody. 4-inch gas line was struck. This time, crews on scene or operating have been monitoring and have cleared exposures 7505, 7435, 7431 to Garrity, as well as 1800, 1803 Peabody, and Westgate Elementary School. Currently have point of contact with schools with command. We working with PD as well.
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1: 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We'll continue.

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On channel 4 Bravo, box 40923, EMS level 1, Cross Street, Richmond Highway at Belford Drive. Rescue 406, Medic 409. On channel 4 Bravo, box 40923, EMS level 1, Cross Street, Richmond Highway at Belford Drive.

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1: Give me a minute, so let's just set those area rays up. We'll relieve the two crews that are over here, one in front of the school, one across the street where these houses
2: and
1: are,
2: Fairfax.
1: And we'll get that going. I'm going to walk down to the command post now, and then I'll let you know if I want another one down here. They're not getting any
2: transmit
1: around this area, so we're kind of good with that.
2: All right.
3: Copy that.
1: But we just get the area rays set up. We don't have to have people sitting right here.
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1: But I'm sure there's no readings, but just put one down here. We have four. Just give me the triangle around that, and then we'll put that fourth one down at this area.
2: Sounds good. I'm still trying to mess with the software. I'm going to try to turn it off and turn it back on, but if there is a increase in LEL, you'll definitely hear it from the meter itself.
1: Understood. Yeah, just get them set up. And then, if they come online, they'll come online. If not, then we'll be able to, at least we can get everybody out of, in gear, and back to their rig.
2: Copy. It sounds good.

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0: Did you take your crew to the interior of the school to do an evaluation on the readings?
1: Command. We have done that. All normal readings. Would you like us to do it again?
0: Rescue 404, can you repeat?
1: Command. We did readings inside, making contact with the school. We'll go in and get another set of readings.
0: I'm ready.

0: 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Hazmat 401 has advised area raids have been set up. Your crews may begin to doff some gear, return to your apparatus to cool down. Rescue 404, once you complete your task, you can do the same.
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1: Answer.

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1: Chase, are you getting anything on any of them?
2: Got the air raids, they're falling out. I'm not seeing them on the computer.
1: You're not seeing them at all?
2: No, we just have to have people, like, go up there and check them every, like, 15-ish minutes, but if they are going off, you'll know.
1: Okay, yeah. We're not getting any readings on any of them, so I think we'll be okay. This is just that precaution that we're going to have it.
2: Yeah, plus there's no wind right now, so we should be good.
1: Yeah, it's going straight up. You can see it from the hole.

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1: Command.
0: We're at the intersection of Peabody and McGarity. We'll be using all units. 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The school in question will be sheltering in place. 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
1: Command direction. You can head report back to your rig. Drop some gear and cool down.
0: Got it.
2: 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Truck 410, ambulance 410, paramedic engine 109. On channel 4 Bravo, box 41092, EMS level 2, 5518, Leesburg Pike, DSW Cross Street, South Jefferson Street.

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On Channel 4 Bravo, Box 41100, EMS Level 2, 6500. Quanner Road, High School, West Potomac High School, West Potomac High School, Cross Street, Emmett Drive. Truck 411, Ambulance 411. On Channel 4 Bravo, Box 41100, EMS Level 2, 6500. Quanner Road, High School, West Potomac High School, West Potomac High School, Cross Street, Emmett Drive.

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0: 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On Channel 4 Bravo, Box 41901, EMS Level 2, 8006, Lorton Road, Amtrak, Lorton, Cross Street, Lorton Road.
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0: 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North Chambliss Street, Lincolnia Senior Center, 214A Cross Street, Lincolnia Road. 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
0: Westgate Elementary School is going to be evacuated to McLean High School within the hour. Fairfax County Public Schools and Fairfax County PD will be coordinating the evacuation.
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0: Hey, Jay.
1: Go ahead.
0: So, for another crew, a high-pressure crew, to be able to show up to shut this off. So it's going to be quite a while. We're going to continue to monitor. They are going to start evacuating the school because it'll be, they're going to shut off the gas to the school, so they'll have no hot water or anything like that. So the school decided to just close up shop. So they are going to be evacuating. Have Craig move the rescue above Scott's Run, because Scott's Run is going to be where the buses are going to come in, make that left, come into the school, pick up the students, and then come back out. So just pull the rescue in front of Scott's Run, leave it there, because then the buses are going to start.
1: Copy, we'll move the rescue.
0: Other than that, I think we're going to be holding tight until they want us to start knocking on doors again. There's about 30 houses that are going to be on the right side of the road, across from the school. They're going to lose gas.

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1: You're an hour and 20 minutes into your incident.
0: Command's direct. Just change about the time.
1: 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Truck 429, Medic 429, on channel 4 Bravo, box 42900, EMS level 1, 8528, Tyco Road, Cross Street, Tyco Road.
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On channel 4 Bravo, box 42207, EMS level 2, 7440. Spring Village Drive, Green Spring Village. Truck 422, Medic 422. On channel 4 Bravo, box 42207, EMS level 2, 7440. Spring Village Drive, Green Spring Village.

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0: 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They will replace ambulance 106.
1: One.
0: Confirm that will be a closest Fairfax ambulance.
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1: Hey Chase, can we get eyes on the meter that is going to be across the street from it, your side, not my side corner? Check that. It looks like the leak is just throwing a bunch of dust up in the air, and the wind direction is now going towards that house.
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0: 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On channel 4 Bravo, box 42402, EMS level 3, cross street, Shirley Street and Orville Street.
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2: Yeah, ambulance 413 just pulled up. You need them over there on your side, or they go here?

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1: Command, go ahead.
2: Yeah, ambulance 413 just pulled up. You need them over there on your side, or they go here?
1: Yeah, go ahead and send them over to this side.
2: All right, we're covered.

0: Chase, how was it?
1: No reading this time at home. The area rays on the peak screen were showing 10%, but it's not consistent. It's just with the wind change. Currently, the area rays show zero LEO on them.
0: The hole right there, you'll see, it goes right to that corner house. So as long as that house is fine, I think we're good. Every now and then, you'll see it blow some dirt, and then that wind just shifts right towards that one.
1: Yeah, we should be good. We can always check it in about an hour or so.
0: Did you knock on that door? You don't have to. I'm just asking if you guys did.
1: Elton and Craig actually went inside the home. The homeowner looks like he's outside his home now. They actually went inside the home. I got no reading.
0: Okay, perfect. Thank you.
1: And zero LEO. Repeat, zero parts per million.

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1: Can you call my cell?
2: Alright. It just turned 2 miles off. I got one more valve to shut off and they might be done.
1: Okay, then never mind.
2: Okay. He's shutting that other valve off right now. We'll find out here in a second.

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1: 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Engine 439 is going to be delayed. We've got hose on the ground.
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On channel 4 Bravo, box 41280, EMS level 2, 754, Ellsworth Avenue, Cross Street, Carroll Street. Engine 412, ambulance 412. On channel 4 Bravo, box 41280, EMS level 2, 754, Ellsworth Avenue, Cross Street, Carroll Street.

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1: EMS Level 1, 1741, Pine Valley Drive, Elementary School, West Briar Elementary School, Cross Street, Westwood Drive, Engine 429, Medic 402, on Channel 4 Bravo, Box 42911, EMS Level 1, 1741, Pine Valley Drive, Elementary School, West Briar Elementary School, Cross Street, Westwood Drive.
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Unchannel 4 Bravo, box 42207. EMS level 3, 7410. Spring Village Drive, Village Square Building. Matic 422, engine 422. Unchannel 4 Bravo, box 42207. EMS level 3, 74104. Spring Village Drive, Village Square Building.

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On channel 4 Bravo, box 417-09, EMS level 1, 13411 Tray Lane, Cross Street, Green Mallard Court. Engine 417, Medic 421. On channel 4 Bravo, box 417-09, EMS level 1, 13411, Tray Lane, Cross Street, Green Mallard Court.

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Engine 431, Ambulance 431. On channel 4 Bravo, box 43103, EMS level 2, 12256 Laurel Glade Port 201. Engine 431, Ambulance 431. On channel 4 Bravo, box 43103, EMS level 2, 12256, Laurel Glade Port 201.

0: 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Itzhead Road, Cross Street, Granada Street. 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On channel 4, Bravo, Box, 42404, Investigation, 8710. Itzhead Road, Cross Street, Granada Street.
1: For all units responding to the vehicle fire, I-95 southbound, prior to South Van Dorn, you've been placed in service. Port Charlie will be clear.
2: ALS 403, engine 417, not a CPR, but continue in. Fairfax, engine 417, PD not needed.
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Ambulance 410, engine 428. On channel 4 Bravo, box 41804, EMS level 3, Cross Street, Rogers Drive at Elmwood Drive. Engine 404, Medic 425. On channel 4 Bravo, box 40401, EMS level 2, 381, Eldon Street, 1000, Cross Street, Post Drive. Engine 404, Medic 425. On channel 4 Bravo, box 40401, EMS level 2, 381, Eldon Street, 1000, Cross Street, Post Drive.

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3: 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EMS 401. On channel 4 Bravo, box 44401, EMS level 2, 7661, Provincial Drive 306, Cross Street, Tremaine Place.

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Commercial fire alarm, 11012. Beckentry Lake Drive, Colvin Woods, Cross Street, Beckentry Lane. 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Truck 411, Medic 411. On channel 4 Bravo, box 41136. EMS level 1, 3415, Lockheed Boulevard, Elementary School, Hybra Valley Elementary School, Cross Street, Fairchild Drive.

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On Channel 4 Bravo, Box 40810, EMS Level 1, 4245, Annandale Road, Toll House Park, Cross Street, Little River Turnpike. Truck 408, Medic 418. 0810, EMS Level 1, 4245, Annandale Road, Toll House Park, Cross Street, Little River Turnpike.

0: 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We're down the street. 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
1: 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Did you have traffic? You're inaudible.
0: We're down the street. Can take that for you.
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2: 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On Channel 4 Bravo, Mox, 44204, EMS Level 2. 10200, Colvin Run Road, Brightview Nursing Home, 11, Cross Street, Walker Road.
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1: 45. Engine 402, ambulance 4, on channel 4 Bravo, box 40206, EMS level 2, 128, Center Street South, Elementary School, Vienna Elementary School, Cross Street, Maple Avenue. 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

0: Lieutenant 4-4, engine 430.
1: Command, go ahead.
0: This is a high-rise residential over commercial. RP stays odor of gas on the third floor, one occupancy, office space. No injury, no illness. Be walking up with our truck to investigate. Recon zone is clear. You just can move up if they wish.
1: Command 13, engine 430, go ahead and label the floors. And you're proceeding to floor number 3, which is 430. Some command, recon zone is clear. Move up to your inside gas positions. Rescue 4-4, floor number 2.
0: Label it 1 through 6. We're going to be entering through the garage, up to floor number 3.
2: Rescue 4-4, okay, second floor. Command from truck 430, put in the lobby at 8191. We had a cleaning smell in the lobby. We're on the third floor, second now, no reading on the meters.
1: I got copy. Engine 418 from command. Floor number 4.
3: Alright, I copy.
1: Engine 430, I copy. Labeling floors 1 through 6. Standing by for your situation report. Let me know what quadrant you're going to be working in.
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1: Go ahead, sir.
0: Hey, just to clarify, we're on the third floor residential section. The lady you spoke to, she mentioned something about the commercial area that Citibank occupies. We're trying to get to that. Not seeing a way there. Are you guys in that area?
1: We're working our way up to the third floor off the garage. She should be at the command post. I sent her in that direction. Stand by.
0: Right, I'm just trying to make sure we get our terminology right, because the Citibank occupies that lower level. I'm just not sure if she was speaking correctly about the third floor.
1: Command is 430. We're going to be based in the Dallas Roadside Ferguson Studio, commercial occupancy. That's where we were directed to go, not the RP. Citibank is not the unit in question. Currently, we'll be in the Alpha Quadrant, Strawberry Lane being site, floor number 2, accessible from the garage or from Strawberry Lane.
2: All right, copy. Just to clarify, you're heading into the commercial structure or the residential part?
1: This is the commercial section.

0: I got counted. First view, Cleveland Citibank is going to be on level PC, Papa Charlie. Labeling lowest level, Papa Delta, Papa Charlie, Papa Bravo, then Papa Alpha, and then 1 through 5. 1 through 5 is going to be the residential part.
1: Man, engine 430, stand by. I have a building engineer and maintenance. They're going to take it to the source of the problem.
2: Command, Rescue 404. We investigated floor 2, the Ferguson Studios and Panera. No odors. We've linked up with engine 30 and the building rep. Parking garage, TV. No odors. Normal reading.
0: All right, copy.
3: Command from truck 430, same traffic for third floor. All clear, no readings, no odors.
0: All right, I copy. Engine 418, if you're heading to floor number 4 on the residential part, you disregard. Come on down and stand out. On side alpha by engine 430 and standby. To be probably concentrating in those parking garages where the commercial and parking garages are adjacent to each other.
4: Engine 418 is okay. Chief, we're on the ground level of the parking garage. We were attempting to make access to the elevators to make the fourth floor. And we do have a strong sulfur odor.
0: All right, copy. Do you want to... Let's go and investigate that area and disregard the fourth floor. Let me know what you find out.
4: All right, copy. We're operating on the PC level of the parking garage with a crew of 4. Just the sulfur odor and normal reading. So far, on the meters.
0: All right, command through. Just let me know what quadrant you're going to be operating in once you get that tender situation report.
4: All right, I copy. I do have my iPad with me, so you should be able to track me.
0: Command's okay. Engine 430 from command.
1: Engine 430, working with Rescue 4, and the building engineer.
0: All right, copy. I do have a Washington gas rep at your rig at engine 430. I'll be standing by until you need them further, okay?
1: Copy.
5: Command for Fairfax.
0: Go ahead.
5: 10 minutes in transit.
0: I copy 10 minutes.

0: command engine 430.
1: Go ahead, engine 430.
0: I get things labeled as Uni West, office space, recommendation to the urgent care. We have a strong odor of sulfur. No readings at this time.
2: Command from truck 430, we're at the urgent care now. The PA level, two employees advising they have a smell as well. Starting an investigation there.
1: All right, command's direct on all traffic.

0: through.
1: Good.
0: So no readings in the urgent care. We do are catching a little bit of the sulfur smell, kind of center core of the address of the occupancy. We're gonna go. I think we're gonna start looking for some dry traps or sinks or whatnot that may not have been used in a while.
1: All right, I copy. Are you clarifying and confirming that the Papa PA level is clear?
0: Clear readings, but we definitely have that that sulfur smell that described in the notes. I got a couple utility sinks that look like it might be dry. We're trying to check those now.
1: All right, copy. Go ahead and investigate all quadrants of Papa Alpha PA, and then report back.
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0: We're investigating Uni West. Occupancy right above Ferguson. We have a strong sulfur smell.

0: All right, I copy. Can you confirm what level that is? Is that PB?
1: I mean, rescue 404.
2: This is level PA, Papa Alpha.
0: All right, command's okay.

0: Right, engine 430. From this occupancy, we're able to see the command post. This is the engine 430. Strawberry Lane being side alpha, we're going to be in the alpha quadrant.
1: All right, command's okay.

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1: 10.
0: 20 minutes in transit.
1: Yes, ma'am. All units are still investigating for a possible sulfur smell in the structure.
0: Four,
1: I'm out of time right now.
0: 10-4, 4-3.

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1: Calling Engine 418.
0: Engine 418, this is command. Just checking on the PC level on the Charlie, correction, Bravo Quadrant. That's where the loading dock, supply area, storage room, trash room, ramp area. So wonder if you did you find anything over in that area?
1: Negative. We investigated that area. Worked our way up to the second floor. Odor got stronger, and now we're operating with engine 30 and rescue 4 on the third floor, DA level. This is where the strongest odor is.
0: That's correct.
2: From 430, from engine 430.
3: Go ahead.
2: Did you walk the residential space?
3: We did.
2: There were anything in the residential space?
3: Correct, no, there's no radios.

0: Engine 430 from command. And let me know when all quadrants on the PA level have been checked, and then determine exactly a pinpoint area so we can concentrate on that.
1: I got it. Control 430, you also come with your direction here. Repeat that for truck 430. Did you meter the urgent care?
2: We did. No readings, but concur with engine 18, the strongest smells up there. We're peeling apart a heater in the stairwell now. Checking on that.

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2: Command Engine 430.
3: Go ahead.
2: Okay, TA level, from your perspective, will be the third floor. Working in the Uni-West occupancy, that's where we have the highest readings. Urgent care has been cleared, which is the exposure by Shrub 30. Parking garage is clear of readings, slight odor. So we're working in the Uni-West. We can have the truck go below us to the TB level in the Alpha Quadrant, and also check the base of the elevator shaft.
3: Command's okay.
4: 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Engine 439, Medic 439, on channel 4 Bravo, Box 43922, EMS level 2, 1404, Park Lake Drive, Cross Street, Lake Fairfax Drive.

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1: Go ahead, engine 430.
0: 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Engine 18, rescue 4 remain on PA level. Investigating Union West.
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0: Right, previous plans, just making sure there's a mechanical room on that Alpha Delta corner. Center core right by the men and women's bathroom. And then also there's electric meters on the backside of Side Charlie. So I want to make sure we check those rooms too.

0: command. I copy. We're currently investigating the HVAC unit. The odor is definitely sulfur. It's not mercaptan. We're only getting 0.8 ppm on VOC. Really low reading.
1: Command, okay.
2: Command from Fairfax.
1: Go ahead. All right, copy. Still investigating.
2: 14-13.

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Channel 4 Bravo, Box 40205, EMS Level 2, 305, Knoll Street Northwest, Cross Street, Windover Avenue.

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1: Engine 418.
0: Yes, sir. I'm sending truck 430 just to the face to face. I'm going to go to that PA level and just check that mechanical room real quick just for your awareness.
1: All right, we're coming.
2: 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Ambulance 412 from Fairfax.
3: Engine 430, just cleared the PV level down to the PC level. We have the lingering odor in the elevator lobby on PV. We're walking down to PC right now. Go ahead with your traffic.
0: All right, traffic. Do you still have a building rep for you?
3: Negative, sir. He took off on me with Washington gases ripped. The face-to-face we had in the garage before he took off is that there was no natural gas. They're going to check a boiler room. They did not give me any kind of information as to where that's located, but it should be around the PD level. That's where we're going to work our way down to.
0: All right, copy. If you get in contact with the building rep again, just ask him if there's any rooms inside the structure that could have battery banks. I didn't see anything on the pre-plans. Just double-check with him.
3: Got it.
1: All right, from engine 418.
0: Go ahead, sir.
1: All right, we're speaking with a gentleman that was up here working in an office who states this happens all the time. He's reporting that an exhaust, a potential exhaust from Chipotle causes this. He said this is not the first time that he has smelt this. So I don't know if we want to send somebody to Chipotle or figure out where that exhaust starts and ends, but we might not want to look at that.
3: Engine 430, command. Got me traffic. Chipotle now. It's on our level. DC.
0: You're kind of broken up. You stated you're at the Chipotle checking it out, engine 430.
3: That's right.
0: Alright, I copy. Truck 430 from command. When you're done with that mechanical room, go ahead and link up with your engine and help investigate that area.

0: Command, you copy truck 430 better now.
1: Yeah, gotcha. After you're completed with the mechanic room, head down to engine 430's location at Chipotle and help investigate that area.
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1: Command, this is 430. We just cleared Chipotle. No odors, no readings in the area of food system for the floor traffic. Welcome to your location now. The next location check will be the PB level. It's going to be accessible from the Strawberry Lane side of the building.
0: All right, I copy. I'll let you know, rescue 44 X-ray, check Union West and Panera, and take an exhaust. Systems, they're negative also.
1: It's 4-3 copies. Lowest level is PD, from what I understand. Hopefully we can find a source there. Sounds like with their investigation in the Union West occupancy, around the elevator lobby, where it was coming from.
0: Command's okay.

0: the man from Fairfax.
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1: Hey, we're in the D level. We try to meet up with you. We went down to SD stairwell and elevator. Are you in that area?
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4: Spoke with the same worker here that Engine 418 did. 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The exhaust system at Chipotle doesn't have enough draw to get this odor out. I recommend sending someone to the roof just to see if we have that same odor coming out of a vent system.
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5: 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Engine 418 headed back to the rig.

0: 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On Channel 4 Bravo, Box 44302, EMS Level 3, 10701, Main Street, Fairfax Nursing Home, 290, Cross Street, Presbyterian Way. Ambulance 434, Tower 403. On Channel 4 Bravo, Box 44302, EMS Level 3, 10701, Main Street, Fairfax Nursing Home, 290, Cross Street, Presbyterian Way.
1: She's got something that looks like a quick set padlock key. All the keys I have are not opening up.
2: Can you update the address to 11978 Artery Drive?
0: Okay.
1: Command from 34, if not any of the units, send that building rep to level 5 of stairway SC.
3: Yeah, copy. The building engineer right now is calling someone with the keys to meet up with you right now.
4: Correct.

0: after incident?
1: Yeah, copy 50 minutes. We're about to de-escalate the scene.
0: 4233.
2: 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I'm going to come out. You face to face with you.
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Medic 401, Engine 401, on channel 4 Bravo, Box 40143, EMS Level 3, 1735, Kirby Road, Vincent Hall, 3 Cross Street, Kirby Road ramp to Old Dominion.

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0: 8191 Strawberry Lane. We're dispatched for a possible fall for snow. Audience, I've checked the dispatch location and multiple force and exposure. Nothing was found as far as reading snow hazards. We also had some coordination with the gas company blocking the structure. We coordinated with the building engineer. Engine 430 and truck 40 are going to further investigate one little section. We're going to go ahead and terminate command. All the units are going to go ready.
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0: Battalion 46, Engine 411. We're on the scene of a three-story enclosed Federal Guard apartment. Nothing other side of, but the building is not being evacuated. Looks like I've got the caller on front. I'll take a lab and get back to you.
1: I copy your size on truck 411.

0: command from truck 411. Lap is complete. Three in the front, four in the rear, enclosed stairwell guard department. Nothing other besides Alpha, Delta, Charlie. I'll leave the floors and give you a number of a conference on the floor once I make it inside. Caller reports something burning on the top floor.
1: I'm frightened.

0: 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I'm going to do a lap myself and get back in a second.
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0: Holding the floor is Paris 123. Four apartments per floor with the Paris level having a laundry room in the outfit closet. We're investigating. Investigating an odor on one of the three.
1: Barricade, truck 411, looking at that labeling. Yourself and engine 424 investigating on top floor. Do you need any of the resources inside right now?

0: Jeanette from Truck 411. I'm from a 302. It's going to be burnt paper products in an oven. There's no fire. No smoke conditions. At your discretion, you can hold us at Truck 411. Release the channel.
1: Second. I just pulled up on the scene. I'm behind Truck 411. Come on, do a face-to-face. We didn't get a chance. In Fairfax, we're going to hold this. Truck 411, engine 24, remainder of the box in return. You have the channel back.
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0: Communication wire, bus is trapped kind of in the communication wire. Does not appear we have power lines involved. Bus has been evacuated, no injuries. We should be good with just engine 29. Fairfax engine 429. Give you a full number. It's going to be Gulf Charlie 25. It's going to be at the dispatched address. We're going to need a communications company to come remove a wire that's entrapped in the roof of a school bus.
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1: Battalion 402.
0: Verizon is direct. Their ETA is up to 4 hours. Also, have you guys talked to the driver of the bus to see if they contacted school transportation? Because we've been on hold for over 8 minutes.
1: Yeah, I'm direct on over 4 hours. We have made contact with the school bus driver. And PD's on scene for traffic.
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Ambulance 442, engine 442. On channel 4 Bravo, box 44203, EMS level 3, 1307, Alps Drive, Cross Street, Brook Road.

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Rescue 401, Engine 434, Medic 433, Engine 413, Ambulance 413, on Channel 4 Charlie, Box 43452, crash with injury, Interstate 66 eastbound Pre-Vaden Drive, Cross Street, Interstate 66 eastbound Rib to Nutley Street. Rescue 401, Engine 434, Medic 433, Engine 413, Ambulance 413, on Channel 4 Charlie, Box 43452, crash with injury, Interstate 66 eastbound Pre-Vaden Drive, Cross Street, Interstate 66 eastbound ramp to Nutley Street. Ambulance 411, Engine 411, on Channel 4 Bravo, Box 41191, EMS Level 3, 6208 Arkendale Road, Cross Street, Windsor Road. Ambulance 411, Engine 411, on Channel 4 Bravo, Box 41191, EMS Level 3, 6208, Arkendale Road, Cross Street, Windsor Road.

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1: Tank 7, go ahead.
0: Battalion 7 from Logs 490. I'm out with your accident, 66 eastbound, prior to Vaden. It was four vehicle rear end style. Three of the vehicles are moved to the right shoulder, close to Vaden. I got one disabled. No injuries from the four vehicles. Just need traffic control.
1: Okay, is that non-injuries coming from on-scene PD requesting to cancel fire department? Is that the communication to your message?
0: Yes, sir. Just need one engine for blocking. Everyone else feel ready. I'm on scene in my personal vehicle.
1: Copy. Fairfax on that request. 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

0: 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The three vehicles should be up there on the right-hand side. I am stuck with the disabled just past where you were.
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1: Behind you on 66 eastbound, far left lane of the regular lane.
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0: 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Looks like that secondary water is going to be all the way down Parkside.
1: Alright, copy. 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
0: 23's right.
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0: Alright, 4 from Southwest 43. On scene, one story, single family over a basement. We've got smoke showing inside Alpha. It's Charlie from the first floor. Stretch on the front door. I'm going to take a lap. Like the transfer command will label piece of one.
3: Battalion 44 is okay. Fairfax with Task Force.
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0: 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The walkout. 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Before any kitchen fire on the first floor, we got a line stretched. 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
0: 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And two, we got smoke from the peak of the roof. 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
3: On the first floor, from the focus ladder, we're going to have truck 30 hit the ceiling, except for the station in the attic.
2: All right, I copy. Knock on the fire, Delta Quadrant, truck 430, hooking the ceiling. Battalion 443, I copy. You're going to take division 1. You're going to have some engine 403 and truck 430. And engine 423.

0: 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Make sure we don't have any exterior gas meters.
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0: Command's okay. Utilities are controlled. 30, every box, command, to make sure they don't need any medical needs.
2: 433. Command from Engine 418. Got the occupants on the Delta side. They're okay, no needs. They are reporting two cats inside.
0: All right, copy. Occupants are okay, two cats inside. You have room set Alpha.
3: Division 1 from command. Rescue. Command from Division 1.
0: All right, Division 1.
3: Now fire extinguisher. Help extinguish. Down the attic, we got a line on that now. Searches are underway and we're starting to open up.
0: Alright, command's okay.
1: Command, Rescue 44. Primary, basement, all clear. Gas controlled, interior mirror.
0: Alright, copy. Primary's clear, gas interior meter controlled. We're in standby in the basement level. Rescue 44, there are apparently two cats inside the structure. Go ahead and do a secondary on the basement so you can do find the cats on that level.
1: Thomas, secondary basement. And it's 4:30. No heat signatures in the basement, just water trickling in from the kitchen.
0: Then it says Rescue 44 in the basement level, so you have, I check all quadrants and see if you can find those two cats.
3: Command from Division 1.
0: Go ahead.
3: The primary search floor number 1 completed by truck 30. Negative results. Also, we're good on resources on the number 1 floor. Two engines, one truck.
0: I copy. I got two units below checking for two possible cats on the basement level. Let me get a chance to clear floor 1 for those cats.
3: Copy. Also, we do have blown insulation.
0: Okay.

0: 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On channel 4 Bravo, box 42131. Crash with injury, Fairlakes Parkway eastbound under Fairfax County Parkway, cross street. Fairlakes Parkway eastbound ramp to Route 2. Engine 440, Matic 421. On channel 4 Bravo, box 42131. Crash with injury, Fairlakes Parkway eastbound under Fairfax County Parkway, cross street. Fairlakes Parkway eastbound ramp to Route 2.
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3: Command, thank you for the report. Traversal is boost cat, one coming outside Alpha, closing on number 2.
1: Alright, I copy. 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Occupants are on the Delta side of the structure. 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
1: 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Truck 430 driver from command, did you copy that? 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

0: come in. Then horse. Both cats outside the house.
1: Okay, copy. Go back and assist engine 430 with any ventilation needed on the basement level. Fairfax from command. We have 3 kids and 1 adult. We will probably need Red Cross.
2: That's where you said 3 children and 1 adult.
1: Command for FDF. 10-4,
2: 1544. Come here from Fairfax.
1: Go ahead.
2: Who's going to be the point of contact?
1: I'll be the point of contact as of right now. Send all information to my CAD.
2: Thank you for your guidance.

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0: 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Division 1, I'm gonna get out Phoenix at the front door for you, okay? Truck 430, do you copy? 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

0: 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Ambulance 440, on channel 4 Bravo, box 42131, crash with injury, Fair Lakes Parkway eastbound under Fairfax County Parkway, Cross Street, Fair Lakes Parkway eastbound ramp to Route 2. Ambulance 440, on channel 4 Bravo, box 42131, crash with injury, Fair Lakes Parkway eastbound under Fairfax County Parkway, Cross Street, Fair Lakes Parkway eastbound ramp to Route 2. Engine 427, Medic 426, on channel 4 Bravo, box 41407, EMS level 1, 5210, Lingnut Court, Cross Street, Crownwood Court. 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
1: You're going to be up on deck once engine 423 comes out in 5 or 10 minutes, whenever Division 1 decides, you'll be up next to go in, okay?
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0: 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At 4:30 is going to get beat down in Riyadh.
1: New Tower 403 to replace truck 430, okay?
0: Can I actually hold that position in the front yard? Engine 423 just babysitting the fire. It's going to be investigated against him here. Everything's kind of on standstill.
1: Alright, command's okay. 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

0: 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On channel 4 Bravo, box 42600, crashed with injury, cross street, Edsel Road at Cherokee Avenue. Engine 426, Medic 208. On channel 4 Bravo, box 42600, crash with injury, cross street, Edsel Road at Cherokee Avenue.
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Warriors from Command. Remember, head to Decon, no drop policy, get Decon, then go to rehab. If you not have been to rehab, report to rehab.

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1: 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Engine 440, we have two officers en route. They're about 2 minutes away.
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0: 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We'll be clearing here shortly. Team's been turned over to City PD.
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0: 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On channel 4 Bravo, box 42600, crash with injury, cross street, Enfield Road at Cherokee Avenue.
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On channel 4 Bravo, box 42600, crash with injury, cross street, Edford Road, Cherokee Avenue.

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On tail 4 Bravo, box 40500, outside fire, 6167. Fuller Court, Cross Street, Grovedale Drive. 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Matic 418, engine 408. On channel 4 Bravo, box 4307, EMS level 3, 9229, Arlington Boulevard, The Virginian, 365, Cross Street, Arlington Boulevard.

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Ambulance 437, engine 437, on channel 4 Bravo, box 43718, ENS level 3, 810, Cross Street, Fairfax County Parkway northbound.

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On channel 4 Bravo, box 42600, crash with injury, cross street, Edsel Road at Cherokee Avenue. 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On channel 4 Bravo, box 42600, crash with injury, cross street, Edsel Road at Cherokee Avenue.

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1: 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Engine 419, Tower 441, on channel 4 Bravo, box 41908, commercial fire alarm, 9140, Bellevue Woods Parkway, the Fairfax Dining Room, Cross Street, Richmond Highway.

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0: 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On channel 4 Bravo, box 42600, crash with injury, cross street, Edsel Road at Cherokee Avenue. 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On channel 4 Bravo, box 42600, crash with injury, cross street, Edsel Road at Cherokee Avenue.
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0: 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On channel 4 Delta, box 44240, rescue slash trapped, 1551, Trap Road, Wolf Trap Farm Park, Cross Street, Trap Road.
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1: 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I'll go ahead and establish command. 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

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Crash with injury, cross street, Blenheim Boulevard at Queen Anne Drive.

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EMS level 3, 3705 South George Mason Drive. Skyline Plaza Apartments, 1910, Cross Street, South George Mason Drive. Ambulance 410, engine 410. On channel 4, Bravo, box 41092. EMS level 3, 3705 South George Mason Drive. Skyline Plaza Apartments, 1910, Cross Street, South George Mason Drive. Engine 411, ambulance 411. On channel 4 Bravo, box 41192, EMS level 2, 5922, Richmond Highway, Troost, Cross Street, Old Richmond Highway. Engine 411, ambulance 411. On channel 4 Bravo, box 41192, EMS level 2, 5922, Richmond Highway, Troost, Cross Street, Old Richmond Highway. Engine 415, Medic 417, on channel 4 Bravo, box 41506, EMS level 2, 4455, Brookfield Corporate Drive, Cross Street, Willard Road. Engine 415, Medic 417, on channel 4 Bravo, box 41506, EMS level 2, 4455, Brookfield Corporate Drive, Cross Street, Willard Road.

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Elevator incident, 7915. Jones Branch Drive. Highgate is a mile, cross street, Maitland Street. Engine 444, truck 429. On channel 4 Bravo, box 42901. Elevator incident, 7915. Jones Branch Drive. Highgate is a mile, cross street, Maitland Street.

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0: This has been upgraded to an EMS level 1. Do you want to have a medic added?
1: Yes.
0: And 4.
2: Four 15. The recon zone is clear. It's going to be a 2 in the front, 3 in the rear, and unit townhouse. Odor from our captain from the front door by Alpha. We're going to go basement 1-2. Homeowner reports returning home and having the odor. Evacuating, keeping the front door open. Had a furnace installed new 3 days ago.
3: Copy, recon zone's clear odor at the front door. 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
2: 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Charlie, I'm going to change the... There is limited basement access on Charlie, not walk-up access.
3: Copy. Fairfax, I'm on scene. I'll have payload corps command my vehicle.

0: 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Engine 36 is going to go to Bravo 1 exposure.
1: 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We're making our way to the newly installed boiler.
0: Copy. I think I covered you on the initial reading. It says raw atmospheric.
1: Correct. Command from Tower 436. Crew 2 assisting Engine 415.
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0: 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For orders.
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0: 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On channel 4 Bravo, box 40804, EMS level 3, 3450, Gallows Road, Brightview Woodburn Senior Living, 106, Cross Street, Aston Street. Ambulance 423, truck 408. On channel 4 Bravo, box 40804, EMS level 3, 3450, Gallows Road, Brightview Woodburn Senior Living, 106, Cross Street, Aston Street. 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Engine 431, Ambulance 431, on channel 4 Bravo, box 43108, EMS level 2, 2231, Colts Neck Road, Fellowship House 212, Cross Street, Colts Neck Road.
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0: 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On channel 4 Delta, box 43113, inside gas leak, 3002. Dower House Drive, Cross Street, West Ox Road. 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
4: 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We're going to start the recon zone at Dower House Drive and West Ox Road on the corner. 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After we clear the recon zone, we're going to pull past the structure. We'll have our own water.

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1: Can you advise the situation?
0: It's a homeless individual that they're trying to get to move away from this area.
1: The patient is the same person, correct?
0: That's correct.
1: 10-4.

0: Battalion 403, engine 436. Recon zone is clear. Front scene, two stories, single family. Nothing evident. I'm going to be out taking a lap. I'll give you a situation report in a minute. With the homeowner right now.
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1: Copy.
0: LA 403, engine 436, lap complete, two in front, three in the rear. Walkout basement, access side Charlie. Gas meter is going to be on time, Charlie. No odors or abnormal readings at the front door. Getting a report from the homeowner right now. I'll give you a report in a minute.
2: Ten-4, we'll go ahead and label it. Basement 1-2, Fairfax Battalion 3 Zone, Phenol, established, Star House Drive. 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
1: 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Engine 36, you guys see us real quick.
2: 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She has no medical needs. I believe this is good intent. We can hold with Hazmat 1 and engine 436 and release the channel.
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EMS level 3, 3440. 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EMS level 3, 3440. South Jefferson Street. Goodman House Bailey's Crossroads, 256B.

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Powderbrook Lane, Cross Street, Edinburgh Court.

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Ambulance 420, engine 420. On channel 4 Bravo, box 41906, EMS level 3, 8101 Barnes Street, Cross Street, Green Drive.

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North Jambla Street, Lihonia Senior Center, Cross Street, Lihonia Road. Ambulance 410, engine 208. 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North Chambliss Street, Lincolnia Senior Center, Cross Street, Lincolnia Road.

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Apartment number has been updated to 116. Ambulance 442, you direct as well. Ambulance 442 from Fairfax.

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1: Ambulance 42, go ahead.
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1: 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Apartment number 2116.
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On channel 4 Bravo, box 42241, EMS Level 1, 6880, Frontier Drive, Metro, Franconia Springfield, Cross Street, Metro Access Road. Truck 422, Medic 422, on Channel 4 Bravo, Box, 42241, EMS Level 1, 6880, Frontier Drive, Metro, Franconia Springfield, Cross Street, Metro Access Road.

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On channel 4 Bravo, box 40107, EMS level 3, 6827. Dean Drive, Cross Street, Apollo Drive. Ambulance 444, Tower 401. On channel 4 Bravo, box 40107, EMS level 3, 6827, Dean Drive, Cross Street, Apoloka Drive. Ambulance 413, engine 430. On channel 4 Bravo, box 43001, EMS level 3, 8104 Hart Place, Cross Street, Heartland Road. Ambulance 413, engine 430. On channel 4 Bravo, box 43001, EMS level 3, 8104, Hart Place, Cross Street, Heartland Road.

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Engine 402, Medic 402, on channel 4 Bravo, box 40206, EMS level 1, 204, Mill Street Northeast, Cross Street, Church Street.

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On channel 4 Bravo, box 42807, EMS level 2, 6165. Arlington Boulevard, McDonald's, Cross Street, Patrick Henry Drive. Engine 428, ambulance 428. On channel 4 Bravo, box 42807, EMS level 2, 6165. Arlington Boulevard, McDonald's, Cross Street, Patrick Henry Drive.

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